You're in the mix on The Drive at 5 with DJ Avery Uceda. Kicking off there with one from Bob Sinclair and Kaiza, I Can't Wait. And before that, DJ Juanito with Good Life. You're in the mix here on The Drive at 5, kicking off an hour of non-stop tunes. I'm your host, William Mayfield. We're going to turn your car into a drive-time party. Get me through the traffic here with a smile on your face. You're in the mix on The Drive at 5, DJ Avery Uceda on The Drive at 5.

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I'm your host, William Mayfield. Had a track just there from Crosby and Clooney. Avery, you see to spinning us Free Your Mind. We've got lots more music still on the way coming up tonight, keeping the party going all hour long. On next, one of Avery's own tracks. We're going to keep it funky here on the Drive at 5. DJ Avery, you see to spinning the beats on Dance 89.

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If you're enjoying tonight's show, I want to hear about it. You can send us a text to 206-252-8989. I'll make sure Avery gets to see all your wonderful comments once he's done mixing. Let us know what you think, where you're listening from. Just say hi, 206-252-8989. We're going to keep the beats going now. This one from Avery Yucita. It's Let's Link Up here in the mix on The Drive at 5 on Dance 89.5.

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You're in the mix with Avery Uceda.

late last night, ballin'. Bubbles in my glass, yeah, champagne pouring. Too many shots don't come in the morning. This lifestyle should come with a warning. This lifestyle should come with a warning. Yeah. Oh, wait, my bad. One more time.

Avery Uceda in the mix on The Drive at 5, bringing us one of his own mashups there, Get Into the Acid. You're in the mix here every weekday on The Drive at 5. Avery Uceda's got a few more tracks lined up for you tonight, so stay tuned here on

0: That's going to do it for us tonight here in the mix on The Drive at 5. Thank you so much for joining us. Big thank you to Avery Uceda for spinning the beats. And stick around, there's lots more music coming up next here on Dance 89.5, Seattle's Party Radio.
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0: evenings with Harmony. Happy Monday. I hope that you had a great weekend. If you were at Trinity Nightclub for our 55th anniversary, thank you so much for being there. And if you weren't, no worries. We'll have more parties to come. In fact, we've got something new to announce that I'll be talking more about tonight, so keep it locked for that. In the meantime, though, we'll get right back to the music with Madonna in less than a minute. Hang on.
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give a big shout out to Madonna. Last night at the MTV Video Music Awards, she not only performed for the first time in 20 years, she actually walked away with a few moon people, that is what they're called now, including Artist of the Year, and she also won in the dance category as well. Welcome back, Madonna.

New music from Porter Robinson and Nina Jirachi with Wanna Cry. It's Evenings with Harmony. Nina Jirachi, by the way, coming to Seattle, playing two shows at the Showbox Soto, and one of them already sold out. I didn't check

Kiss 89.5. Now, as I mentioned, last night was the MTV Video Music Awards. Madonna doing really well. She won for Best Dance Video, which I think makes sense. She really put in the work on Confessions to the film. But the other artists she went up against were Harry Styles, Pink Panthers, Slater, Lady Gaga, and Doechii. All songs that we play here on this Dance Music radio station. But interesting to see that none of the nominees really like traditional DJ producers. Very interesting. But glad to see Madonna.

There you go. Our newest with Arya Starr on Dan's 89.5 Evenings with Harmony. Got some new stuff coming up from Clooney and Prosma. Right now doing another selector pick. Played this one a couple weeks ago. Wanted to bring it back. It's Starseed with Think About You.

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1: New music from Clooney and Prospo with Tristan Henry on vocals and Good Girl and Evenings with Harmony Dance 89.5. 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Details coming up in a little over 9 minutes. Back to it in the meantime with Chami in less than one. 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

0: going hard with Ecstasy, a selector pick here on Evenings with Harmony. 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That one coming up. In the meantime, though, we're back to the music in less than a minute with Griffin and Bunt. Hang on.
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DNC95, it's Evening with Harmony. Getting into another pick from yours truly. This one, a new remix on Tame Impala. Now technically Luther came out in 2025 on his album Deadbeat, but it was used this summer in the new Spider-Man film Brand New Day, especially when he's like dejected. No spoilers, but Peter Parker's not having a great time in that movie, and this one fits so perfectly in that film, and this new remix came out because of the popularity. So we're doing it right now. It's Tame Impala, Luther, Selector Pick.

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Of course, we got a full hour of brand new dance tunes coming at you tonight at 10 p.m. Gabriel Zuss is bringing it with Testspin. 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

101.5. Now, you all probably know I'm a spooky lady, right? I am extremely excited for Halloween, always. But maybe Hidden Valley Ranch is more excited about it than I am, which is saying a lot. Yeah, I'll let you know all about that in 6 minutes.

music from Sunny Federa on Dance 89.5. And okay, so I love Halloween. I love all things Halloween forever. And I think maybe Hidden Valley Ranch also is getting into the spirit this year on a deep level because they are releasing Halloween Glow in the Dark Spooky Ranch. It's black, and apparently this ranch is only made black via fruit juice and cocoa with no artificial flavors. The bottle also glows in the dark.

0: New music from Ian Asher with Way Too Self-Aware on Dance 89.5. I think that's how I would feel if I went and bought this black ranch that Hidden Valley is putting out in time for Halloween. Just because, like, I love it that it's Halloween. It says Spooky, the name of my cat son. But it's so black. I feel like it would be really jarring on fries or a pizza, which I appreciate that is the point, though. And I am curious about the taste. So you know what? I'm going to have to go check it out, let you all know. It's supposed to be coming out in October. We'll see. It's Dance 89.5 Evenings with Harmony. Getting back to the music with Jex in less than a minute. Hang on.
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Harmony wrapping up my show for the evening. Coming up next, we've got remixes, mashups, and bootlegs, followed by Tess Spin with Gabriel Zuss, and Jess will take us through the rest of your Monday. Of course, I'll check you out tomorrow night at 6 p.m. Wrapping it up with new music from Cascade.

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A full hour of K-pop is headed your way tonight at 11 p.m. on K+. 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
0: Remixes, mashups, and bootlegs. We are back. Hour number two. I'm DJ Creativity. Got my man DJ Area 4 in the mix right now. Let's go.

remixes, mashups, and bootlegs. DJ Area 4 in the mix. Right after this show, join Gabriel Zeus tonight at 10 p.m. for 60 minutes of brand new dance music on Test Spin. 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

so good. That's Emily Roberts and my other hard drive, a track called Collateral. You may remember Emily Roberts from her huge track this year with Loud Luxury, Love You For Life. So awesome to hear her incredible voice again on another massive tune. It's the first of many great new songs to come on Test Spin on Dance 89.5 tonight. What's up? I'm Gabriel Zuz. So excited to be here with you, spending time listening through the latest new dance music. So much on the way tonight, including stuff from Armin van Buuren, Afrojack with Brad Easy, Audion and Luke Alexander, Dimitri Vegas with Bounty Hunter and Brandon, Lucas and Steve, and a ton more to look forward to on Test.

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1: When I look up at the sky, I think every person is like a planet. We move, we change, we get lost for a while. Maybe one day.

An hour of new dance music on Dance 89.5. It's Test Spin. What's up? I'm Gabriel. So excited, as always, to get to my hot new pick of the week. Something special from a true dance icon. And they've put out a brand new album, so it's a pretty big hint. But stick around anyway, because it's worth listening to the song. New music from a great on the way in 6 minutes when I play my hot new pick of the week. So stick it out for that. But we have some other amazing new tracks in the meantime, including this one from Ed and King Wizard, I Got a Story From.

DH, that's Warlord on Dance 89.5 Test Spin, show all about celebrating the best new dance music. I'm Gabriel, so very excited to finally get to my hot new pick of the week. I made kind of an obvious tease earlier, but if you didn't hear that or didn't guess, had to go with new music from the legend himself, Cascade. He has a brand new album out this week called Origin, so worth checking out. You've probably already heard some of the other singles from the album that came out before this past week. I've played them here on Dance 89.5, but this is my favorite so far. It's such a perfect blend of Cascade's modern style, the stuff he's been putting out lately, and a classic Cascade touch to it. I can't even really describe what I mean. It just feels like such a perfect blend of new and old Cascade. And I love both of those versions of Cascade, so very fun to have them both represented on this one. Cascade and Brianna Grace, Stay for Love. It's my hot new pick of the week on Test Spin.

second hour of brand new music. A lot still to come on the show tonight. Big ones from Armin van Buuren, Afrojack and Brad Easy, Audion and Luke Alexander, and a ton more on the way on Test Spin tonight. Also, this one happens to be the biggest song of Tomorrowland Festival this year. Finally, this version of it has officially come out. This is Dimitri Vegas, Bounty Hunter, and Brandon Whoops.

Guardian and Luke Alexander, 7 miles high on Dance 89.5 Test Spin. We're only playing new music for this whole show, and now's a good time for you to let me know what you thought so far. Love getting your takes on the Test Spin playlist, so hit me up on Instagram. I'm Gabe_Minds. I expect you to send feedback. It's an expectation. Keep that in mind. New one from Armin van Buuren coming up.

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That's Take Me Home. Armin Van Buuren on Dance 89.5 Test Spin. Thank you so much for hanging out with me yet again. So much fun to do this each and every week. Remember to be back here next time, next week, same place, same time, and a brand new batch of great music, of course. We're not quite done yet, though. Still more new stuff to come, including this one from Tom Carroll

I'll bet you. I'll bet you. I'll bet you. I'll bet you.

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It's time to turn the volume all the way up and get ready to dance, because I'm about to unleash the beat with episode number 722. So get ready. Let's

have got one massive show lined up for you this week featuring some new music from Kreider, Armin van Buuren, Astronaut, M83, Lorien, and Dumbfound. But right now, let's get this party started with a little help from Space Motion and Sufnik with Loopy Loopy.

you are raging right now to the massive Bexy extended remix of my song We Could Be Stardust, out right now on Magic Music. Ahead of that, you heard Kreider with Oh My on Armada. And opening up the show for us this week was Space Motion and Sufnik with Loopy Loopy on Space Motion Records.

You are listening right now to the Disco Fries extended remix of my song No One Else on Magic Music. Just before that was Armin Van Buuren and Astronaut with Starbound on Armand. And preceding that was Argy, A-Lock, and Adam Baer with Keep Up on Rave the World.

You are getting down right now to Lorian and Dumbfound with Together on Enhanced Progressive. And before that was the brand new extended breakbeat rework of my track Spellbound with Alex Morph and Morphlander on Blue Dot Chill. Just ahead of that was M83 with the Henry PFR and Makai extended remix of Midnight City. And preceding that was Dark, Neom, and Leon John with Love Like Yours on Unreleased Records.

This is Misia Helslut with Regulation on In Trance We Trust. And just ahead of that was the Martin DeYoung remix of my song Under the Midnight Sun on Magic Music. Preceding that, you heard Steeper with Take Me on Revealed Radar. And playing us out tonight is Tala2XLC and RMB with Universe of Love on Techno Club Retro.

Thank you all so much for staying with me for this hour of Unleash the Beat. And I hope you all got to check out the brand new breakbeat rework of Spellbound with Alex Morf and Morflander. It is out now, and I just love this mix, and I hope you do too. Hold on, because I got a brand new video that's out to my song, You Make Every Day Feel Like Sunday, and I think you're really going to enjoy it. So I can't wait for you to check it out. And if that wasn't enough, I hope you also checked out the Bexy remix of We Could Be Stardust that's out now. She's really reimagined this one, so make sure you check it out, and if you love it, add it to your favorite playlist. And if that wasn't enough, in about 10 days, I have a brand new one coming called Right to Love with Das Sparrow. And I see a lot of the big DJs have started to premiere it. So I'm very excited for you guys to get into this one. I'll be putting up the pre-save soon. So hold on. I hope you guys are having a beautiful rest of your summer. It's gone by so fast, but it's been lovely spending it with you every week. Stay strong, keep smiling, and most importantly, let's keep dancing. Sending you all a huge kiss. Mwah. This is Jess, signing off.

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1: 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Void where prohibited by law. Prizes, along with time and means of selecting a winner, are announced on air during the contest. In the event of a tie, station management will determine the winner. Prizes cannot be substituted for cash. KNHC reserves the right to substitute a prize of equal or greater value if the awarded prize is unavailable. The decision of KNHC is final. KNHC is not responsible for the cancellation or rescheduling of a performance for any reason and has no obligation to reimburse, refund, or substitute tickets. 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
1: Hat, cheetah print, dancing on the people, rolled up happy after joint, dancing on the people, people dancing on the people, I got people on the people, people dancing on the people, with the people on the people, smoking CO2, see me see you dancing on the people, climb up on the

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19, Drew Bailey checking in on your commute on this Tuesday morning. We're seeing some slowing there in the Northgate area, southbound I-5 right now. Your commute time out of Everett is already up to 51 minutes, about an hour already from Linwood, as things started really early there in the north at the forced merge there in Northgate. Be ready for that right there. If you're on your way down to Bellevue right now, a little better, 50 minutes from Everett. We're at about, hang on, let me double check this. Yeah, it's about 10 minutes faster to get yourself into downtown, into Bellevue versus Seattle this morning. If you're gonna go that route, of course. Northbound, I-5 foot away to Seattle, 43 minutes. Renton to Bellevue, looking at 19 minutes as we get right back to the music.

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4: 6:35, Drew Bailey checking in on your commute right now. If you're coming out of the north right now, there's really nothing to report except for just as you leave the Boeing freeway, southbound I-5 right now, on your way to the interchange there in Linwood, we're seeing lots of crowding. It is causing your travel time to be to grow. In fact, it's almost an hour right now if you're on your way into Seattle right now. Bellevue just 51 minutes right now. Not sure what's going on there. It's just a lot of crowding, a lot of volume, it looks like. And so you're not at speed limit, so be ready for that, as it is adding on to the delay right now. It's about a 20-minute delay over what's usual right now just to Seattle. From Linwood, it does get better. 35 minutes right now. 38 minutes right now on your way into downtown Seattle, as you are seeing the crowding through the Northgate area. And then just about 31 minutes right now, get yourself into Bellevue from Linwood. Northbound I-5 right now, not bad. 45 minutes, pretty typical there. And then so far, so good to Bellevue from Renton. Northbound 405 at 23 minutes.

serotonin. Sales by Radio, Dance 89.5, coming up after 7, new music showdown, Cascade. And Brianna Gray is going to take on new stuff from James Carter. Get ready for that at 7:10. Coming up right after this song. It's all about that remix at 46. It's all about Faithless, We Come One. Hang on.

0: Weeks at 46 on Dance 89.5.
1: Today, Swedish DJ producer Adam Beyer is taking on Faithless Week Come One. The lead single off their third studio album, Outrospective, got released back in 2001. This song delivered by the late Maxi Jazz. It's all about global unity, collective consciousness, and spiritual connection. Adam Beyer started his journey in techno and over the last decade has been producing more progressive house and trance. He's also the host of a global radio show called Drum Code Live, named after his label. After playing his remix out for about a year, he officially dropped it last Friday, and here it is on the remix at 46.

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5: 651, Drew Bailey, checking in on your commute right now. So if you're coming out of the north right now, I don't know what's causing it. There's just a lot of volume before you hit that I-5-405 interchange, really starting around the Boeing Freeway. Starting to thin out a little bit, but it is really adding to your commute time this morning. If you're on your way into Seattle from Everett, you're already about 20 minutes behind there. We are starting to see things get activated there in the Northgate area. Things survive I-5. So be ready for that. Again, about an hour from Everett to Seattle. We're about 40 minutes there from Linwood. If you're on your way into Bellevue right now, we're looking at about an hour as well as things are getting busy through the Canyon Park area. So we're starting to see kind of everything add up for that whole commute right there. Just from Linwood into Bellevue right now, we're at 36 minutes. Northbound I-5 right now, pretty average right now, although we're seeing something on the map as you approach the West Seattle Bridge. So be ready for that. Currently 45 minutes. Get yourself into downtown from Federal Way. Renton to Bellevue, you're at 26 minutes right now as we're busy through the S-curves. Lots of brake lights from sunset to about 515. Now, we are getting a report in northbound I-5 right now. This is the express lanes. This is near Lake City Way. It looks like they're doing some emergency work there. We got a lane closed. It might be through most of the morning. So if you're going northbound through the city, take that into consideration because you might get a backup on the express lanes as you avoid that lane reduction over the Ship Canal Bridge. All right, let's get right back to it. 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

0: Show Party Radio, Dance 89.5. We are getting ready for the news and showdown. It's on the way in less than about 8 minutes, actually. James Carter is going to take on our two-time champion, Cascade. And, of course, Brianna Grace. Get ready.
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Tuesday morning, so we're seeing a little slowing coming out of Northern right now. Not sure what it is, but it's just some heavy volume, really, as you approach the 405 interchange. It's kind of that stretch there between the Everett Mall and about the Alderwood Mall, essentially. If you're leaving Everett right now, we're still looking at about an hour commute right now. We're still seeing that just high volume. So you're not at speed limit, but it's not bumper to bumper. It's just a lot of volume there, which is causing things to be kind of long. 55 minutes right now. Get yourself into Bellevue right now from Linwood into Bellevue 35. If you're on your way to Seattle, about 40 minutes. So it's a 5-minute difference here. Northbound I-5 right now. Head out of Federal Way, about 45 minutes for your commute into downtown Seattle or into Bellevue. You're at 26 minutes right now. Busy from sunset to 5:15 as we get right back to it.

0: Jeff Party Radio, Dance 89.5, Drew Bailey, hanging out on a Tuesday. Tuesday's been quiet. Quiet no more. Good morning, Prism.
1: Good morning, Drew.
0: We gotta get your walk-on song. It's always, I hate the dry intro.
1: Yeah.
0: But welcome into the show. I think you joined us first last Wednesday, right? Was that your first morning?
1: Last Tuesday was.
0: Oh, you were here last Tuesday. Okay. So, welcome back to your Tuesday.
1: Thank you.
0: Training will commence again today. This time you're going to hover over me, but, good to have you here.
1: Yeah.
0: Fast and Furious today. Coming up, during the 8 o'clock hour, it is Suicide Prevention Month still for the month of September. I had a great conversation, with a couple of people from teenlink.org. In fact, I brought one of my awesome students, Solin, to have this conversation that we had with, two members of Teen Link, including an adult and one of their, young people, Surjana, that helps, helps sing there at that place. We're going to play some of that conversation throughout the 8 o'clock hour and part of the 9 o'clock hour. So listen for that. Sol did a great job, running this conversation. And it's really, you know, it is a deep subject, but important. And of course, only a couple days left of September. It is, Suicide Prevention Month and we want to highlight that stuff and great organizations, like Teen Link and others. So that's going down 8 o'clock hour coming up at 7:45. It's all about Impossible Trivia. I will throw you on the text line.
1: All right.
0: So you're going to get a lot of text line today. Get ready for that. That's going out at 7:45 and we're going to dive in to, New Music Showdown right after this. Hang on.
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0: Oh, Jameson, by the way, the guy that is the voice of that sweeper of that intro, saw him at the party on Saturday. The New Music Showdown is presented by Elemental Cremation and Burial, supporting the community from rave to grave. All right, our two-time champion coming from Cascade and Brianna Grace. Of course, Brianna Grace was here Friday night. There's really a song that's called Stay for Love. It is your two-time champion right here on the New Music Showdown on Dance 89.5 Mornings.

time champion on the Divas of Showdown, Cascade, Brianna Grace, Stay for Love. All right, today's challenger coming from James Carter. He had a big dance hit recently. Still kind of got some momentum with Crashing. Brand new stuff from him that dropped on Friday. It's called More Than a Feeling. Divas of Showdown challenger.

0: James Carter, More Than a Feeling. News of Showdown Challenger right here on Dance 89.5 Mornings. All right, there you go. Those are two songs in the showdown on this Tuesday. It's time to vote. You vote by calling or texting myself and Prism. Are you ready?
1: I'm ready.
0: You are on the text line. You got it all, buddy. 206-252-8989 is the number to call or text. We are recording phone calls as well for possible broadcast. Let us know which of the two you like the best. Song one, Cascade, Brianna Grace, Stay for Love, or your challenger from James Carter, More Than a Feeling. It is time to get your vote on for the News of Showdown on

722, Drew Bailey checking in on your commute on this Tuesday morning. Let's see here. We are seeing a lot of congestion coming out of the northern right now. Be ready for that. A lot really coming out of Everett. Okay. Yeah, so sorry. I had a note about traffic. It was just DeAndre ranting. but yeah, we're seeing a lot of congestion coming out. Just heavy volumes right now. Apparently people are driving the speed limit. Sorry, DeAndre. 55 minutes right now if you're heading out of Linwood into downtown Seattle right now. Wait, is that Linwood? That is from Linwood, to Seattle. Yeah, so that slowdown, we're looking at a very, very heavy, backup now through the Northgate area. That's a lot of volume. I think it's a lot of people on the roads right now. We're bumper to bumper. It's a pretty big one right now. University District to about 145th right now. Although you'll start seeing things crowd up again, right around 175th there in Shoreline. So be ready for that. That's just from Linwood, from Everett, an hour and 10 minutes right now. Wow. All right, there you go. If you're on your way into Bellevue, we're over an hour as well as things are getting busy early. Southbound 405 right now. You are just jammed up from Woodinville almost all the way to interchange there. You're at 50 minutes just from Linwood to get into downtown Seattle. Northbound I-5 right now, Federal Way to Seattle. You've jumped up to an hour right now. We got a heavy volume from Federal Way to about the Kent-Des Moines Road, and then heavy as usual as you approach downtown Seattle. Just from South Center alone into the city, you're looking at about a 25-minute commute. Rent to the Bellevue, you're at 32 minutes right now. As we get right back to it, we are Dance 89.5 Mornings.

0: Salisbury Radio, Dance 89.5, Drew Bailey and Prism on the radio here on a Tuesday. And of course, New Music Showdown. Song number one, our two-time champion, Brianna Grace and Cascade, Stay for Love, versus brand new James Carter, More Than a Feeling. And of course, keep the votes coming in, 206-252-8989. Let us know which of the two you like the best. Again, song one, Cascade, Brianna Grace, or your challenge right here from James Carter, More Than a Feeling. All right, kick us off on the text line there, Prism.
1: All right, from Clarissa, we got a good morning. My vote goes to the champion. I just vibed with it better this morning.
0: Adventure says, good morning, Drew and Prism. That remix at 46 was fire. Thanks for sharing. For the showdown, I have to say the vocals in for Stay for Love are just hauntingly good. Gotta stick with the champ. Have a great day.
1: From Carson, we got, that's the first time I've heard Stay for Love, and I fell in love with it. I knew before even hearing the challenger, the champ had my vote. Those vocals were peak.
0: Clarissa says, good morning, my vote goes to champion. I just vibed with it better this morning. All right, I'm going to play the drum roll. And then you're going to say, then the winner, and then the front runner is, and then you're going to announce who the front runner is, okay? You ready for this? And you kind of want to wait, you know, like as the drum comes up, you want to go, and the front runner is, and then wait till the drum roll's done, and then announce. You ready?
1: Yep.
0: We're training here, party people, by the way. All right, here we go.
1: And the front runner is Cascade. And Brianna Grace, Stay for Love.
0: There you go. They're up in front on this Tuesday morning. Of course, you can always keep voting. Anything that comes in between now and 9:10 will be added to the 9:10 edition of the showdown, where we will determine our winner on this Tuesday. All right, coming up, we're going to be a student conversation, a student-led conversation. Sol and her conversation with a couple people behind Teen Link. It is Suicide Prevention Month. Teen Link is a great resource for young people who are experiencing mental health crisis. We're going to dive into what Teen Link does and what they're all about during the 8 o'clock hour. Coming up at 7:45, it's all about the impossible trivia. Are you ready for that?
1: I am.
0: I know, it tastes like mostly like text line training.
1: Yep.
0: Next Tuesday, you're going to be on this side of the madness. So
1: that's right.
0: Let's try to bury you with some text here coming up at 7:45. We are Dance 89.5 Mornings.

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4: 7:37, Jermaine Lee checking in on your commute on this Tuesday morning. So if you're coming out of the north right now, we are looking at some heavy travel times right now. Awesomely, between Everett and Linwood, things have kind of mellowed out, and we're getting closer to speed limit for the most part. Still about an hour and nine minutes right now if you're on your way into downtown Seattle, all the way from Everett to Bellevue right now, about an hour and six. So very, very busy. Of course, a lot of that is from, all of that really is from the interchange there in Linwood to either Bellevue or Seattle. An hour right now for the interchange in Seattle, just under an hour. We're at 55 minutes right now. Get yourself to Bellevue from Linwood. Northbound I-5 right now, Federal Way into Seattle, 55 minutes, renting to Bellevue. You're at about 40 minutes right now. 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

0: 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Drew Bailey in prison. Are you ready for Impossible Trivia?
1: I am.
0: We're going to get away one more song.
1: Unfortunately.
0: All right, it's coming down next. Hang on, get ready. We are Seattle's Party Radio Dance 89.5.

0: Seattle's Party Radio, Dancing 95, Drew Bailey and Prism. Are you ready for today's impossible trivia question, Prism?
1: I am.
0: So quiet. Oh, there we go. All right, what is it? Go, go.
1: All right, the question for today's impossible trivia is, 21% of people say this hobby is way overrated. What is it?
0: Ooh. Let's see how this goes. 206-252-8989. 21% of people, so we're talking about a fifth. Fifth of people say this hobby is way overrated. Your guess is right now, of course, at 206-252-8989. You can guess on the phone. We are recording those responses for Prostle Broadcast, or you can guess on the text line. 21% of people say this hobby is way overrated. What is it? It's impossible trivia.

0: Prism and, of course, Apostle Trivia. The question today is 21% of people say this hobby is way overrated. What is it? 206-252-8989. What are they guessing there, Prism?
1: All right. We got 425, James, and Chris with golf.
0: Is it golf? It's not golf. Nope.
1: We got 425 with collecting baseball cards.
0: Is it collecting baseball cards?
1: Nope.
0: Mm-mm, nope.
1: All right. We got Kim, 425, James, Jamie, 702, Tara, and Kevin with pickleball.
0: It's a lot of people, I'm guessing, pickleball. Is pickleball way overrated? Not the answer we're looking for. Not the answer we're looking for.
1: We got 425 with Pokemon cards.
0: Nope, not the answer we're looking
1: for. Closely related, we got 253 with Pokemon Go.
0: Nope, not the answer we're looking for.
1: Got Nico with tennis.
0: It's not tennis.
1: 858 with hiking.
0: It's not hiking.
1: We got Andrew's 7-year-old with buying a house.
0: Is it buying a house?
1: Nope.
0: Not even close.
1: We got 2206s with fantasy football.
0: It's not fantasy football. Nope.
1: We got Lou with exercising.
0: It's not exercising.
1: And we got Norm with collecting used Band-Aids.
0: Is it collecting used Band-Aids? Aw, Norm, trying to find it. I will say this, it's not a sport.
1: Yeah, that's right.
0: I would say definitely not a sport.
1: Not a sport.
0: Not a sport. All right. 206-252-8989. 21% of people say this hobby is way overrated. What is it? It's Impossible Trivia.
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0: 7:52, Drew Bailey checking in on your commute on this Tuesday morning. So we've got some heavy volumes coming out of the north right now. If you're looking at things, are pretty busy there. Let's see here. We'll start with those heading out of Everett right now. If you're leaving Everett on your way into Bellevue or Seattle, we're about an hour right now for your commute there. A lot of that, and effectively all of that, is really from the interchange southbound on your way into Seattle right now. About an even hour right now, essentially, as we are very, very heavy from the U District to about 145th. We're at 50 minutes right now. Get yourself into Bellevue from Linwood. Northbound I-5 right now, 55 minutes for your commute into downtown Seattle. We got lots of heavy commuting there between Federal Way and about the Kent Des Moines Road. And then we're seeing lots of red on the map as you approach the West Seattle Bridge into downtown. Right into Bellevue at 40 minutes right now. There was an issue the other direction, by the way, southbound 405, just north of 44th Street there in Renton. There was, at one point you had, just the general purpose lane blocked, but it created a huge backup in the area. Things are thinning out, so it should get better. All right, let's get right back to it. We are Seattle's Party Radio.

0: Sales Point Radio, Dance 89.5, Drew Bailey and Prism. And of course, it's all about Impossible Trivia. The question today is 21% of people say this hobby is way overrated. The clue we gave out, it's not a sport.
1: It's not a sport.
0: Not a sport. A lot of that. Number one answer early on, of course, was pickleball.
1: Yep. Lots of vote for pickleball.
0: More guesses at 206-252-8989.
1: All right, we got Pete with writing in a diary.
0: Ooh, is it writing in a diary? No, it's not writing in a diary,
1: got
0: no.
1: Drew, six with bird watching.
0: Oh, is it birding?
1: Nope.
0: It's not birding. No.
1: You got Drew with collecting Funko.
0: Yes. Just kidding. No, it's not collecting Funko.
1: We got 208 with video games.
0: Is it video games?
1: It's
0: of
1: not.
0: Course not. No. Not overrated.
1: We got 206.
0: It's just rated.
1: And Shep with scrapbooking.
0: Is it scrapbooking?
1: It's not.
0: No. Nope.
1: We got Jamie and Gary for stamp collecting.
0: Is it stamp collecting?
1: It's not.
0: No, I don't think a lot of people do it anymore. My dad did it. I have all his stamps,
1: yep.
0: And I don't know what to do with them.
1: We got Kevin with crochet.
0: Is it crochet?
1: Nope. No. We got Jack with photography.
0: Nope, not photography.
1: We got 206 with reading.
0: Is it reading? They say they hope it's not reading. It's not reading, don't worry.
1: It's not reading.
0: They say that, I hope it's not reading. No, it's not.
1: We got, 253 with painting. Miniatures, specifically.
0: He said, what he said, say it again.
1: Painting miniatures.
0: Painting miniatures. No. No. No. No. That's very specific.
1: Yeah, it is specific.
0: Don't be so specific. Let's see here. Norm Satter says, karaoke. No. Resh in Bremerton says, Dungeons and Dragons.
1: Nope.
0: 425 is going to church. No. 206 is clubbing. No.
1: We got DKA with, never mind. We got Calvin, with, reading again, but that is not.
0: Calvin in Iowa, how are you? I haven't seen you in a while, my friend. It's not reading, no. It's not reading, no. 206-252-8989. What does 206 say?
1: 206 says painting.
0: Is it just painting? Is it just painting?
1: It might be just painting.
0: Yeah, according to the survey, 21% of people say that painting is overrated. How do you
1: crazy.
0: Feel about that?
1: I don't know. I think painting's pretty cool. I don't know if I'd call it overrated, but...
0: Overrated is kind of a stretch, so there you go. 1 in 5, though.
1: Yeah.
0: I get it, I guess, right? Not my
1: sense.
0: Thing. I do watch, you know, I'll watch like Bob Ross, old school Bob Ross, and go, man, I kind of want to do that. But then it's like, oh, we get to buy all the paint.
1: Yeah.
0: And then you got to clean the brushes. It seems like a lot for me, which I do now. My daughter loves the paint.
1: Yep.
0: And I buy her a little canvas stuff, but I'm like, let her make the mess. So there you go. All right. Thank you, 206 for getting, of course, Kevin in Seattle came in and a bunch of other people, for getting today's Impossible Trivia question. We'll do this again tomorrow right here on Seattle's Party Radio, Dance 89.5.
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8:05, Drew Bailey checking in on your commute on this Tuesday morning. So we're seeing the heavy commute right now, especially coming out of the north right now. Really right now, it's really about what happens from that interchange in Linwood southbound to either Bellevue or Seattle. Linwood into Seattle right now, we're at an hour as things are just bumper to bumper from the Ship Canal Bridge all the way to about 155th there in Shoreline. On your way into Bellevue right now, you are heavy from Woodinville almost to the interchange. You got a 50-minute commute ahead of you. Northbound I-5 Federal in Seattle, you are super busy. Pretty much from Federal to about the 518. And then you got some brake lights as you approach the West Seattle Bridge. Nothing unusual there. West Seattle Bridge, of course, you are bumper to bumper all the way across the bridge until you get to I-5. Northbound Renton, out of Renton into Bellevue, you're about 40 minutes right now. Very typical, but a very, very heavy commute. As we get right back to the music, we are Dance 89.5 Mornings.

0: It's 89.5 Trevalian Prism on a Tuesday. I had a feeling that we would get a lot of people talking about today's Impossible Trivia question. It was 21% of people feel that this hobby is overrated. It was painting.
1: Yep.
0: I don't think that is fair at all. We are getting some texts here. What are they saying?
1: Kat says, oh man, as an artist that hurts. I bet those 21% support using generative AI instead of supporting real painters like me.
0: Read the whole thing.
1: And then she said, here's a pet portrait that I recently did for a friend so she wouldn't get it done with AI.
0: That's an amazing portrait. Look at that. Look how amazing it is. It's a cat.
1: Absolutely.
0: Very regal looking cat with purple and feathers. Cat and Kirk, that did not know how talented you are, right? And in this day and age of AI, of generative AI, the artists, the really amazing artists are probably having the toughest time with this because it's so many people are already like, oh, it's okay. It's okay to use AI art. It's okay to do all this. How do you feel about this, young person?
1: I really don't. I mean, like, AI can be useful in its way, but, like, you know, there's certain ways that it just should not be used. Like, for example, using it to generate images and stuff like that.
0: Yeah. I don't know how you used to feel, but when I see an AI-generated image of anything, I'm just, like, so turned off by whatever it is, right? You know, and I'm just, but I hope, I'm scared that not everyone feels that way.
1: Yeah.
0: As much as I do. 2 million people are open to it. What's Spawn saying? 007 Spawn.
1: They say painting may not be for everybody, but for me it is a healthy way to process emotions.
0: We're not saying, painting is a bad thing. I'm just saying this was just the stupid question we read on the air, yep. Right? But yeah, it's, they say it's overrated, but we all know it's not. It's not overrated at all. Let's see here. Is that it? Those were the two ones we had.
1: Yeah, about painting. Although Luther does say all the people saying reading is making me sad. Reading is underrated.
0: There you go. Reading is underrated. Only one person said reading, right?
1: But like two people.
0: You know, gotta love their art. So there you go. All right, Prism. This is actually, we're out of time with you today.
1: Yeah.
0: Of course, a lot of morning show left for us on the way. Remix at 46. New Music Showdown on the way at 9:10. We're also going to dive into our student-led conversation with Soul and the people behind Teen Link because September is Suicide Prevention Month. But you're gonna be back on Thursday.
1: I will be back.
0: And I'm going to throw you on the board here.
1: All right.
0: We're going to throw you. No AI. This is the real deal here. So I will see you on Thursday. Thank you so much, Prism.
1: All right.

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19, Drew Bailey checking in on your commute on this Tuesday morning. We're busy out there, especially those really in your usual places. It's just a heavy morning right now, and we're seeing just a lot of red on the map. The reddest of red, especially southbound I-5 right now through the Northgate Corridor. We're still looking at about an hour commute to get yourself out of Linwood into downtown Seattle. And I said the reddest of red there, especially between Lake City Way and 145th, although you're going to have the brakes on pretty much all the way to downtown Seattle, coming down from Everett, from Linwood into Bellevue right now. We're busy all the way from Canyon Park to about Dampton Road just before or just after the interchange there in Linwood. And then northbound I-5 right now, a very typical 54 minutes, although we are seeing a bumper-to-bumper back up there from the West Seattle Bridge all the way to the south end of Boeing Field. It's kind of a longer backup than typical. Be ready for that, about 10 extra minutes over your usual commute time. Northbound 405 right now, you're busy as well. 41 minutes, get yourself into Bellevue from Renton. As we get right back to the music, we are Seattle's Party Radio, Dance 89.5.

0: It's Dan's 89.5. My name is Drew Bailey. 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
1: Hi.
0: And we're talking with Sean Witcher and Surjana. Hello, Sean.
2: Hello.
0: And hello, Surjana.
3: Hello.
0: All right, Soul.
1: What is Teen Link? Like, what do you guys do?
3: Teen Link is a peer support program that's run by teens for teens. You can call, text, or chat in between 6 and 10 p.m. every single day of the year. We're open on holidays, weekends, everything. And it's a place for teens to get confidential mental health support, whether they're, like, going through, like, difficult things at home or struggling with mental illness, or they're just having a bad day and want someone to talk to.
1: You know, eventually everybody experiences loss. It happens to everybody. What are some healthy ways that we can cope with grief?
2: You know, everyone is going to experience grief at some point. So I think one of the healthiest ways, to cope with it is to talk with somebody about it. You know, that way they can help you process it. They can sit, you know, with that, with you, and you don't have to be alone in it. It's a natural thing to go through. So I think the more, you know, someone is able to talk about it, and express how they're feeling, it's going to help a lot.
1: What advice would you give young people about navigating, like, suicidal thoughts and feelings and all of those things?
3: The advice, again, is always, like, talk to somebody, like, reach out for help. There's never any shame in asking for help, asking for support. Yeah, I think that's, like, the number one best thing you can do.
2: I can add to that, too. You know, sometimes people are going through a lot, and they have a hard time talking about it. So if you have a friend, and you know they're going through something, right? Cause usually as friends, we kind of know what our friends are going through. If you know they're going through something, it's okay to, you know, ask them, you know, how they're doing, try to get them to talk, you know, let them know, that, you know, what you're seeing, and, you know, try to start the conversation because they might not know how to start that conversation. You know, as friends, you know, we just need to look after each other, and make sure we're all doing all right.
1: Kind of adding on to that, is there, because you said, you know, with your friends, you can usually tell about what they're going through depending on how close you are. What are some things that you can do if you know that a friend of yours is experiencing some sort of mental health problem? Like, how can you, as your friend, help?
3: Like Sean was kind of saying, like, to open the conversation, to be like, hey, I've noticed X, Y, and Z. It seems like you're maybe having, like, a not-so-great time right now. Like, what can I do to support you? I think an important thing is not, like, telling them what to do or, like, forcing them to take a certain path of action, or, like, a big thing I talked about, especially with my mentors, is, like, meeting people where they're at. So asking what you can do to best help them and giving them a little bit of agency in how you deal with the situation, kind of.
2: Mm-hmm. Yeah, I totally back that up. On Teen Link, we're very non-directive. You know, where we're asking the callers, you know, what might work for them. You know, we're trying to, like Surjana said, you know, find out where they're at. And what they're needing, we're not really the type to, like, give advice, like, you should do this, you should do that, you shouldn't feel this way, you know, that's not how we really approach helping people at all.
3: Yeah.
0: All right, coming up, more of the conversation that Soul had with two of the members from Teen Link, Sean and Surjana. This entire conversation, by the way, is available up on SoundCloud, soundcloud.com/dance89.5. 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

0: Pirate Radio, Dance 89.5. All right, September, of course, is Suicide Prevention Month. This month, we teamed up with a lot of great organizations, including Team Link. We had a student-led conversation with Soul here, talking with two people with Team Link. We have Sean, of course, and Sergina. That conversation continues right now.
1: Like, what do you think is contributing to the mental health crisis, and what do you think people can do to lessen the load off of people who do get these feelings and these thoughts?
2: I'm going to answer that question backwards. So first, talking about like what we can do to kind of address the crisis, one of the biggest things is talking about it on a large scale. One of the big reasons that people don't ask for help or like start that conversation when they're struggling is like there is massive stigma. We have had massive progress on this front, but we also still have like massive amounts of stigma, and people are scared to talk about these things. It's a scary thing, and it's scary to have those thoughts in your own head. So yeah, talking about it, spreading the word on social media. And then in terms of actual resources, we have Teen Link, but we also have like an adult line. We have 988. We have other like specialized lines that you can reach out to. Recently we've had crisis care centers popping up in King County. Those are like free crisis help that you can get in person. Off the top of my head, those are some of the big things. And then, I mean, we have some data on like things that you can do to improve your mental health or take care of yourself, you know, being mindful of the time that you spend on things like social media, like taking care of your body, getting rest, talking to people, like building up healthy support systems in your life for when you are struggling so you have people there to turn to, like all of these things, you know, taking time for yourself, being really mindful about that. In terms of what's causing the problem, I think there are so many things. I think being a teen in general is just, it's a scary thing. It's a time of really big transition. It's a time of a lot of pressure, like especially when you're in high school. We have a lot of people who are like preparing to go out into college or go out into the workforce or like go out into the world. And those are like kind of can be big, scary things to think about, like trying to find a direction for your future, for your entire adult life. Like, that's a scary thing to think about and deal with at 16, 17, 18. For sure, we're seeing big things with social media being really detrimental to teen mental health. Every day we have so much research coming out about that. Like at the University of Washington, we have the Center for Digital Youth doing like a lot of research on cell phone usage and social media usage and how it's affecting teen mental health. And we're seeing that a lot of the content on social media, a lot of the pressure that teens are facing from all sorts of fronts is incredible. It's so much pressure. I think those are some of the things.
0: You're listening to a conversation we had conducted by Soul, one of our students here. We're talking with two people behind Teen Link, teenlink.org for more information, or if you know a teen or a loved one that is suffering and you need that extra help, definitely there. But of course, also remember 988. That's a resource for everyone. 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This entire conversation, by the way, is up on our SoundCloud page, soundcloud.com/dance89.5. 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
0: 37, Drew Bailey checking in on your commute right now. Just travel time for you right now. It's a heavy commute out there, 50 minutes all the way from Federal Way in Seattle. Heaviest air starting at the south end of Boeing Field. Renton Bellevue up 31 minutes for your commute right now. Closer to 42. I'm sorry. We are backed up all the way from essentially the VMAC to 515. Coming down from the north end right now, we are still experiencing some heavy travel time. Still about an hour. Get yourself into Seattle from Linwood. On your way into Bellevue right now, we are down to 46 minutes. That's a four-minute improvement. We get right back to the music. 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Dance 89.5.

0: 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September is Suicide Prevention Month. We had a chance to sit down with a couple people behind TeamLink, and when I say we, myself and Soul. 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This conversation continues. By the way, the whole thing is up on our SoundCloud site. 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
1: You talked a little bit about the social media aspect of it and how, you know, on social media, you only see the best of people's lives, so it's easy to compare yourself. I was wondering if you had any more information about that, just because that's something that I personally am really interested in. And I think that other people would be really interested in it.
2: I actually did a little bit of research on this at the Center for Digital Youth, which is why I brought that up. It's an area of particular interest to me. I think with social media, like you said, one of the big things is seeing other people's lives and a lot of comparison. But I think even like beyond the scope of that, there are so many things going on social media that can be detrimental to teen mental health. One of those, I think, is not just for teens, but for everybody, that social media and sometimes just like the online world in general can make us feel really connected to people. We're often not building like meaningful relationships through it. Even if we feel so connected because we're seeing so many people on our screen all the time, but it's simply not like a replacement for in-person connection with other people. And I think it's easy to feel so connected and then neglect the actual in-person connections that we have because we feel so connected by the internet. And I think that can be really damaging for mental health in other areas than, I think also, separate thought, in other areas than kind of depression and anxiety, like, I think with body image, social media can be a really dangerous thing, kind of. I think there's a lot of pushing of, like, body ideals and a lot of negative, like, thoughts and, like, a lot of really negative rhetoric about health and body image and things like that, that often circulates on social media. There are like a lot of like pro eating disorder communities and things like that. And again, we have massive research on this, that social media is directly linked to really negative body image related thoughts in teens, and preteens even.
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1: Today, Swedish DJ producer Adam Beyer is taking on Faithless Week Come One. The lead single off their third studio album, Outrospective, got released back in 2001. This song delivered by the late Maxi Jazz. It's all about global unity, collective consciousness, and spiritual connection. Adam Beyer started his journey in techno and over the last decade has been producing more progressive house and trance. He's also the host of a global radio show called Drum Code Live, named after his label. After playing his remix out for about a year, he officially dropped it last Friday, and here it is on The Remix at 46.

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1: And from the Great Washington Shakeout. Washington is earthquake country. 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
4: Hey, 852 Dravelli checking in on your commute on this Tuesday morning. Travel times for you is pretty much what I have for you at the moment. I'm not seeing any. You know, it's been a morning of like no reported accidents. It's just been or stalled vehicles, or collisions, I should say. As it's just been a morning of just volume, right? Nothing too major, just a lot of people on the roads right now. 47 minutes right now for your commute. If you're heading out of Federal Way into Seattle, you're pretty much decent until about the south end of Boeing Field's kind of in the story all morning for that commute. 40 minutes right now out of Renton in the Bellevue, northbound 405 right now. We are seeing a couple issues on the map right now. Again, not reported to me, but we are seeing your usual break. We're seeing pretty much heavy volume all the way from 167 to Crossroads, so almost your entire commute. If you're coming down Foot North right now, if you're leaving Linwood, we've improved down to 53 minutes right now. That is an improvement for your commute. Still very red on the map there from the Ship Canal Bridge to 145th, southbound 405 out of Linwood into Bellevue. We've improved down to 44 minutes. That is an improvement.

0: Dance 89.5, coming up, in the 9 o'clock hour. More of my conversation, our conversation, with Team Link Soul. Joining me for this conversation, it is, Suicide Prevention Month here in the month of September. Teen Link is an awesome organization. It's, run by teens for teens that help other teens, dealing with mental health crisis. If you missed the, conversation earlier in this hour, or if you can miss the rest of it, the entire conversation plus more is all up on our SoundCloud page, soundcloud.com/dance89.5. And again, final part, the big question that I jump in, I have to ask, will be aired later in the 9 o'clock hour. We're about 10 minutes away from the NBC showdown. Our two-time champion, Cascade Brianna Grace, gonna take on brand new James Carter. Hang on.
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6: And the New Music Showdown is presented by Elemental Cremation and Burial, supporting the community from rave to grave. All right, our two-time champion has come from Cascade and Brianna Grace. Of course, the song dropped on Friday. Brianna Grace also was in town on Friday at Benaroya Hall to perform live. Their song together is called Stay for Love. And again, it's our two-time champion right here on the New Music Showdown on Dance 89.5 Mornings.

Lifetime Champion. I'm the New Music Showdown Cascade and Brianna Grace. Stay for Love on Dance 89.5. All right, today's challenger coming from James Carter. Had a big record recently with Crashing. He's back. The song also dropped on Friday. It's called More Than a Feeling. It's your challenger.

James Carter, More Than a Feeling, he's a showdown challenger right here on Dance 89.5 Mornings. Okay, there you go. Those are the two songs in the showdown on this Tuesday. It's time to vote. I vote by calling or texting 206-252-8989. Let me know which of the two songs you like the best. Song one, our two-time champion, Cascade and Brianna Grace together for a song called Stay for Love. Or your challenger, brand new, James Carter, More Than a Feeling. 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Cascade, Brianna Grace, Day for Love, or your challenger from James Carter. And it's called More Than a Feeling. It is time to get your vote on for the new music showdown.

Salisbury Radio, Dance 89.5, and the news of Showdown. In the Showdown today, two-time champion Cascade, Brianna Grace, Stay for Love versus latest here from James Carter. It's called More Than a Feeling. And of course, get the votes coming in, 206-252-8989. You got less than 3 minutes left to get your final vote on. So let us know right now. Cascade, Brianna Grace, two-time champion. Stay for Love, song one or song two, your challenger. Right here from James Carter, song called More Than a Feeling. All right, now about 2.5 minutes left to get your final vote on for the news showdown on Dance.

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Cascade, Brianna Gray, Stay for Love, James Carter, his latest, that song is called, More Than a Feeling. And your text right now at 206-252-8989. We'll start with Robert, says that both songs are fine, but neither is a clear leader for me. I'll go with song two, The Challenger, just to hear it again. Matt in Beaverton says, good morning and good matchup, but gotta go with Cascade and Miss Grace, her sing In Real Life with Seven Lions and the Seattle Symphony, and her voice is simply unreal. Also sat behind her mom, who was fangirling so hard. It was adorable. Man, you good seats. Erico 425 says, lots of good music lately. Hard choice again today. Love the Cascade song, but the Challenger is more upbeat and a great vibe. Voting for James Carter. Kenny G in Northeast Tacoma says, oh yeah, that Challenger had the energy I need this morning. Dance party in my car. Chef says, More Than a Feeling is a solid contender, but it just can't match the vocals of Stay for Love. Voting for the champ. Happy Tuesday. And we'll finish with Courtney in Renton, who I got a chance to meet briefly on Saturday. Hi, Courtney. Courtney says, both of these songs are amazing today. I have to vote for song one, though. Her vocals are so fierce. And the winner of the New Music Showdown is Miss Grace. And Ryan Ryden, right? What's that? Is that Cascade? Yeah, Cascade. Picked up the big win today. Stay for Love. That means tomorrow on a Wednesday, 7:10 and 9:10, Cascade and Brianna Grace going to return to take on another brand new challenger right here on Dance 89.5 Mornings. All right, coming up, earlier in the 8 o'clock hour, sharing bits of my conversation with people behind Teen Link. It was a student-led conversation with Soul. And, of course, two people with Teen Link, of course, Sean and Sergina. Another piece I got to play, and this is a question where I jumped in and I asked a very hard question. We're going to play that coming up very soon. If you want to hear that entire conversation, since September is Suicide Prevention Month, you can go to our SoundCloud page, soundcloud.com/dance89.5. That very, very important conversation, but hard question that I asked if we can ask on the way very soon from Dance 89.5. Hang on.

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0: 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September is Suicide Prevention Month. We have been having this conversation here. We had this conversation with people behind Teen Link. 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We've been talking with Sean and Surgeon on the student-led conversation with Soul. 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Of course, a student-led conversation. I had to jump in and I had to ask a really tough question. That conversation continues now. One question I want to ask is it okay to ask someone that they feel like committing suicide? Can we ask that question?
1: Yeah. If someone is calling us up, and they're saying things, you know, like, I don't want to be here anymore, or, you know, I can't take any more of this. And it's starting to sound like, you know, they're talking about, you know, wanting to end their own life. Then it's absolutely appropriate to ask directly. The best thing we can do if we think if someone is feeling suicidal is ask that direct question. And we train our volunteers on the phone line to be able to pick that up and then ask that question. You know, are you feeling suicidal? Are you thinking about, you know, suicide? And, you know, then, you know, if they say yes, then we, you know, could go from there. But, you know, you're not going to know unless you ask. For some people, it's, you know, they're really scared to admit how they're feeling. So asking directly it gives them an opportunity to, you know, to actually come out and say it, and not be afraid.
0: And that's okay for a peer to do that, a friend or family member to ask that question, not just Teen Link or 988, correct?
1: Yeah.
2: It always helps more to, like, know than not, I guess. You have the best chance of helping them in the most effective way if you know that that is the issue that you're dealing with. And that kind of opens up avenues for you to actually get them the specific kind of help that they need in that moment.
1: Yeah, and it's important to know that, you know, just asking that question isn't going to give anybody the idea. That's really not how it works. So it's a very safe question to ask. So even if someone's been really depressed for a long time, don't be afraid, you know, to say it, you know, like, hey, I'm really worried about you. I keep seeing this and this. And I need to ask you, you know, are you thinking of suicide? They're going to say yes or no. And it's not going to cause any harm at all just by asking.
2: Yeah. And I think it actually can do good also because it helps with some of the issue of that stigma too. If you can say it outright and directly and they are having that like thought or feeling, like, it can make it easier for them to be like, okay, this is a safe space. Like, this person is not going to judge me for having these thoughts or feelings because they can also talk about it and they ask me directly. And then maybe in the future, if they are dealing with those thoughts or feelings, they know that you're a safe space, a non-judgmental space for them to come to.
0: Anything we miss that you want to add? Any other points that should be brought up before we end this conversation?
2: If you're a teen and you're looking for support or resources or anything, you can head to teenlink.org, and you can find lots of resources on there. We have Where to Turn for Teen booklets that you can kind of like, there are PDFs on the website. They have resources organized by category. So if you're dealing with homelessness, if you're like queer youth looking for resources, if you're struggling with depression, anxiety, eating disorders, we have all of those resources organized by issue. You can find them all there if you need them.
1: And to add to that too, it's really easy to reach out to Teen Link. You don't have to have a specific app. You don't have to sign up or subscribe to anything. You know, we don't need any personal information from you at all. You can literally just call with your cell phone, text with your cell phone, or chat just straight through the computer. If someone does want to reach out and they're worried about maybe someone finding out, if they do chat through our online chat, there's an exit button they can hit and it'll close the chat and it'll scrub their browser history. That way they can reach out to Teen Link without, you know, any worry of someone nosing around in their business too. And it's completely free too.
2: It's also completely confidential. We don't know anything about you. We're not going to ask unless we think you're like actually about to kill yourself or harm somebody else. Like,
0: thank you so much for your time. We appreciate this conversation. Sergina, you're amazing. Sean, thank you so much. And of course, Soul, thank you for this great chat, and I appreciate it.
1: You're welcome.
2: Thank you for having us here.
1: Yeah, no problem. Thank you so much.
0: All right, thanks, guys. If you're worried about yourself or a friend or a loved one or would love emotional support, the 988 Lifeline Network is available 24/7 to chat or text. And, of course, more information on Teen Link. One more time, teenlink.org.

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wrapping up the show here on this Tuesday. Enjoy your gray Tuesday. A little bit of wind. We'll be back, of course, on a Wednesday tomorrow. Joining us will be Soul and Lion. We go three mics on Wednesdays. That's why it's always fun. Big old power hour with Soul here before she has to run off to the high school she actually attends. Not this one, but love to have her. It's going down tomorrow. Of course, New Year's Showdown, 7:10 and 9:10. Cascadia and Brianna Grace will return to try to win a third time tomorrow. I love that. Fun morning on the radio. Also, a serious morning. Today, we aired the really tough conversation we had with Teen Link about what teens can do and some of the opportunities they have here to reach out for mental health, including at Teen Link itself, which is a peer-to-peer teen health line. Chat room, telephone, email, when you want to reach out to someone of your age. So great conversation. If you missed that whole conversation, you can always go to our SoundCloud page, soundcloud.com/dance89.5. Soul ran most of the conversation, and she was amazing at it. I knew she would be. And again, if you're an adult seeking mental health, if you're having a mental health crisis, 988. I know 988's been around for a while now, but we still need to remember that 988 is the place to go if you have any questions. And if you have a loved one that you're concerned about, you can call 988 and ask for advice. And don't worry about asking those hard questions once again. Got some good texts about that. 77 Spawn says, thanks for the mental health conversation. Too many struggle quietly. Courtney in Renton has said, thank you so much for talking about mental health. As someone who has struggled with suicide ideation, for decades, it's important to be able to talk about it. Being heard is suicide prevention. Thank you so much, Courtney, for those words. Appreciate it. All right. I also want to say, ooh, what a sad day. We lost Mr. Belding yesterday. If you're saved by the Bell fan like I was, we lost Dennis Haskins at the age of 75. R.I.P. Dennis Haskins. R.I.P. Mr. Belding.

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4: I'm so sorry, but I'm not taking off my glasses.

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0: I'm D-Double-J coming at you from Dance 89.5, Seattle's Party Radio, live at Nathan Hale High School. Go Raiders! I've got more from Fisher, Lenny, and Hugo coming up after the break. Keep it locked.
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Porter Robinson and Nina Girardi on Dance 89.5. That's their new track, Wanna Cry, named after the computer virus. 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

89.5. Hey, it's me, Owen Port, here to dance with you to the tunes here on this slightly misty, very rainy afternoon. Sounds like the perfect Seattle weather to me, personally. It gives you an excuse to stay inside, dancing to the tunes here on Dance 89.5.

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